Kenny Chesney continues his Fear residency this weekend. I'm actually going to go, I think, Saturday to see the show. My daughter's in town, so I want to treat her to that before she goes off to college. Single tear flowing down my face. 95.5 The Bull. I'm Mojo. Appreciate you having us on. Here's Bailey Zimmerman. We've been-

0: 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Look, we could all use some extra money with gas prices high. What do you need $1,000 for?
1: I plan to pay a lot of bills with this money to catch up on stuff that I fell behind on.
0: Hey, carve some fun out for this cash too. 9:10 Monday will be your first chance with a $1,000 Great American fill up on The Bull.

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Ella Langley's in good company with her new feat. 12 weeks at number one on the Billboard Hot 100 pop charts. Mariah Carey's done it a couple times. Whitney Houston had 14 weeks at the top with I Will Always Love You. Remember that massive song? Ella Langley could surpass that. Incredible. With this song, Choosing Texas. Just

0: 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We'll play a fun movie game. 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Do you just love movies? We'll do that tomorrow. 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

Hey, did you see Cole Swindell is going to be here next Saturday at the Sandbar at Red Rock Resort? His new song, Girl Dad, is so, so good. Oh, can't even get through without tearing up. I'm excited. Cole Swindell, you want free tickets? 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

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B-O-G-O. Low Cash will be there. Kelsey Hart, Alexander K, you. Yeah,

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tomorrow morning at 6:20. We'll play a fun movie game. How well do you know your Tom Hanks movies? 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

0: Do you think the Taylor Swift wedding lived up to all the hype?
1: No, I mean, you know, I'm kind of like a big fan of Taylor in the sense that she's a baller.
0: Sure.
1: So I would have thought that maybe she would have done something else, like rented an island in Ibiza.
0: Oh, you know, that's actually not a bad idea. That would have been pretty sweet, right? But hey, it's her wedding, her day. She gets to decide. 95.5 The Bull. Although Adam Sandler officiating, that's...

0: About to dive in. Nashville always got something going on. Tay, what story's coming up here?
1: Okay, so something weird is going on with this whole Bunny XO thing and Jelly Roll, but we got to get to the bottom of this.
0: They're up to something, and that's all I'm saying. But Tay's got a story too, I guess. We'll get to that in less than 15 minutes.

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Two nights, one stage. Lainey Wilson going to be there. Kenny Chesney, too. They're part of this year's iHeartRadio Music Festival presented by Capital One. 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

0: 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We'll play a fun movie game. 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

0: Moving on. Follow us if you're not already. It's at Wayne D and Tay on Instagram. And if you already do follow, thank you so much.
1: All right. So if you have kids, you've probably seen this toy everywhere. And your kid has probably asked for it. But doctors are actually warning you that it could cause injury.
0: Got that story coming up here in about 15 minutes.

0: All right, we're getting ready to dive into the
1: big burning question.
0: Asking you today, what is a luxury to you, right? A small luxury that you would never give up, you could never live without?
2: Therapy.
0: No kidding. I don't know what mine would be, though.
2: Wow.
0: God, what would mine be?
2: For real?
0: Actually, you know what mine is? Coaching my son's football is like my little
2: yours
0: luxury.
2: That's so sweet.
0: And yours is psycho.
2: I know.
0: This is all par for the course. 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
1: Okay, so you know the toys, the like squishy toys, the Neatos?
0: How's your Neato going over
1: there? Yeah, I have one too, sitting on the desk. But doctors are actually warning parents to look out for them because kids are heating, freezing, and then microwaving them. And it could, like, there's gel inside of it, so that gel could potentially burn your kid.
0: Yeah.
1: Don't be dumb.
0: I think it's quick to find out what kid.

0: 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We'll play a fun movie game. How well do you know your Tom Hanks movies? Do you just love movies? We'll do that tomorrow, Bobby Bones Show.
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0: And we are back at it again Monday with free money. It is the $1,000 gas guzzled.
1: Are you kidding? $1,000 Great American fill up.
0: Yeah, yeah. But it's to help fill up for gas.
1: Yes.
0: Let's do that. Sorry. I'll get it at some point. 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
1: Oh, this is so cool. I love seeing people give back to our Army veterans. 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It was all during a ceremony. It was all done for just for him. It was pretty awesome. But his name is Christopher Lawrence, and he's a former U.S. Army Chief Warrant Officer, too. But he was presented with a 2026 Toyota Corolla Cross, and he's also going to receive 2 years of financial mentoring through the Military Warriors Support Foundation. Now, he lives with his family, and he also coaches youth sports, but he says that this is going to ease a financial burden and give him more time with his wife and 5 kids. That's your In the Feels.
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0: 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We'll play a fun movie game. How well do you know your Tom Hanks movies? Do you just love movies? We'll do that tomorrow. Bobby Bones Show.
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0: And our Instagram is Wayne D and Tay. Click follow. Does your dog fall into this category?
1: Mine, yes, definitely.
0: You know my dogs, do they?
1: Yeah, I would say so.
0: All right.
1: At least one of them does.
0: Maybe your dog's fine. Well, now I'm offended for that. Or I'm offended for the other four.
1: It's
0: either
1: a
0: way.
1: Good thing.
0: Find out what Tay's talking about in just a couple.

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0: Yeah. Because dogs are better than people.
1: 100%. Yeah. 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

two nights, one stage. Lainey Wilson going to be there. Kenny Chesney, too. They're part of this year's iHeartRadio Music Festival presented by Capital One. September, T-Mobile Arena going to be rocking once again. In Vegas, you're not going to want to miss out. Full lineup details.

0: ain't nobody ever trying to talk about Mondays, but Tay's like, we really should talk about Mondays right now. Why? Yeah,
1: this upcoming Monday is important.
0: Yeah, it's big. Massive deal.
1: $1,000 on the line.
0: That's right. $1,000 in the, what is it, Great American
1: Philip.
0: Yes.
1: Philip. Yeah. Gas, all right, Philip.
0: We'll be here. Free money. Let's just say free money. You're going to come get it.

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Horns up, Las Vegas. It's Granger Smith, and this is After Midnight on 95.5 The Bull, number one for country. Hey, thank you for starting your Thursday here with me. How about we get it rolling with some good news? Hang on just two songs, and I'll share some with you.

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No matter what you're doing tonight, thanks for letting me tag along. Hey, it's Granger Smith on After Midnight. So I got a topic I want to discuss next hour. What's your favorite national park? You ever been to one that just blew you away? Well, what is that? 866-607-8383.

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1: Hey, it's Brian from Shelbyville, Kentucky. Want to say hey, listening to you every morning. I'm a truck driver. Enjoy the music.
0: Well, hey, right back to you, Brian. Appreciate you calling, brother.

0: Las Vegas' number one for country is 95.5 The Bull. I'm Granger Smith, and this is After Midnight. Ann Hudson is about to jump on and share some Nashville news with us. Ann, what do you have lined up?
1: Granger, I don't ever know if you heard that underground rumor that Parker McCollum was going to give up, like, doing music. It just wasn't fulfilling him. Well, I have a surprising little tidbit to tell you coming up in your Nashville news next.
2: Hey, girl.

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0: The town that never sleeps, Las Vegas, comes alive after midnight. It's Granger Smith here on 95.5 The Bull.
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Okay, asking this question, what's your favorite national park? We'll talk about this in two songs. 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
1: We know the night shift isn't easy. That's why we're bringing the music and the meaning. Granger's with you all night with songs, stories, and conversations that keep it real. Thanks for being a part of the After Midnight family.

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London, Paris, paradise. 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

Hey, y'all. It's Granger Smith here on After Midnight. Thanks for staying up. Continuing this conversation, talking about your favorite national park. 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
1: Hi, Granger. This is Luke Meeker out of Nelsonville, Ohio. I listen to you every night. I work 5 p.m. to 5 a.m. Love the show. Thank you.
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1: Commit a crime? Well, it's probably not the best thing to rap about it in a music video. Earl has the details on this actual dumb criminal story coming up.

0: 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Thank you, Las Vegas, for staying up after midnight on 95.5 The Bull.
1: Y'all ready to run over some history from today? 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Hang tight.
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1: Hey, Granger, this is Nick from Perry, Florida. I'm just making my rounds of my nightly duty as a security guard. Love listening to y'all all night. Y'all have a good one. Thank you.
0: Sure appreciate you, Nick. 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
1: Wow, Granger, Megan Maroney is not slowing down. Did you see what she just released? I got the story coming up in your Nashville news next.
2: I knew I'd see her around. I'd be at some party. She'd show up and I'd be walking out. Or across some parking lot, hiding behind her sister. I'd look up and she'd be at the red light beside me in that white Maxima with a sticker on the back. I'd act.

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1: 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Some of us think, some of us drive, some of us pray. 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

95.5 The Bull, it's Granger Smith. Thanks for hanging out after midnight. America just celebrated 250 years. Now we're asking, what do you think the next 250 years should look like? And what should we believe for that? You got an opinion on this? We'll talk in two songs. 866-607-8255.

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Continuing this conversation, America's next 250 years, what direction should we be going? What should we be thinking about? 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

0: 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I'm Granger Smith on 95.5 The Bull, Las Vegas' number one for country.
1: Morning, Granger. Todd here driving into your Cleveland Cliff. Crane operator out in the slab yard. Just want to say thank you for giving me a great ride into work every morning, and I appreciate you. Have a great day.
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0: Who says nothing good happens after midnight? 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
1: A woman opened up a can of Pringles before paying for them on the flight, and that ended up getting her escorted off of the plane all over a snack. Earl Dibbles Jr. is going to share this dumb criminal story with us next.
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1: Beatty, what are you doing? Why aren't you in the fight?
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9: Thursday morning, early risers. What's up? Welcome to After Midnight with me, Granger Smith, your host. I've got some good news I want to read for y'all coming up. Hopefully put a smile on your face. Plus some Nashville news with Ann Hudson. She's coming in with stories about your favorite stars out there in Nashville. All of this coming up, so please don't touch that dial. You don't want to miss it.

Whatever you're doing all night, I'm here doing it with you. It's Granger Smith here on After Midnight. Hey, thank you for starting your Thursday here with me. How about we get it rolling with some good news? Hang on just two songs and I'll share some with you.

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Thanks so much for staying up all night with me, Granger Smith, here on After Midnight. You're about to set last hour. America's next 250 years. How do you want that to look? How do you envision that? 866-607-8800.

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1: 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And what do you have lined up?
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0: 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I'm Granger Smith, and this is After Midnight.
1: 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I'm Granger Smith, coming to y'all from the Yigi Farm in Central Texas. 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
0: Big personal drama after yesterday's show. Happened to me. I'm going to talk about it in the first segment coming up in just a minute. Also, a story that has nothing to do with that. That's from Amy that you're never going to believe. None of us are going to believe this story. We'll get into that. We got a big show, though. Glad you're here. Let's get started now.
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1: 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Dan and Shay, Nothing Like You. Baby.

0: How about that?
1: Wow. Hey,
0: look at those guys. Well, hey, how about that? I'm just kidding. That's awesome.
2: I'm still blown away listening to this guy
0: sing. That's
2: awesome. Like, the first time I heard you sing, I was completely, it's still the same thing every time. I'm sitting there, like, looking at you, geeking out. This guy's good, man. To hear the full

0: This story comes to us from Wildwood, Florida. A 43-year-old man walked into a Subway, ordered a sandwich, paid, sat down, took one bite, stale bread. And he goes up to the 18-year-old worker, goes, "You gave me stale bread on purpose." And he's like, "Sir, it's not stale." He goes, "Here, try it." He goes, "I'm not biting your sandwich." So what's the 43-year-old do? Slaps him across the face.
1: It's weird because now there's a sense of relief when it's only a slap or a punch.
2: Oh, yeah, because we're used to, like, a gun.
3: Guns.
1: Yeah. When he goes slaps, I'm like, oh, thank God.
3: Cute.
1: Like, give that guy a reward for handling his only slightly immature. So then what happens?
0: He got charged with misdemeanor battery.
1: What?
0: Misdemeanor battery.
1: What?
0: Misdemeanor battery.
1: What's his name?
0: His name.
1: No. The man you're talking about. Of the Meaner family.
0: Mr. Meaner.
1: Yeah, the Meaner. What's his wife's name? Miss Meaner?
0: No, that's the charge.
1: Okay, so what was it again?
0: Misdemeanor battery. Isn't that how you say it?
1: It's not. We're just giving you a hard time.
3: What is it? Mista?
1: Yeah.
2: Misdemeanor?
1: No, not Mina. Misdemeanor. Like there's no R like Mr. Like, spell it.
0: MISDERMEANOR.
1: I guess there is an R, but it's Mr. Meaner. Yeah.
3: Interesting.
1: Yeah.
0: All right. Well, he got that charge. Mr. Meaner.
1: What did Mrs. Meaner say, though, when he got home?
0: You're going to be on a year probation.
1: All right. There you go.
0: I'm Lunchbox. That's your bonehead story of the day.
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1: Hey, let's do ours. Things in our life that we saw or experienced that nobody believes us about. We kind of had that thing a minute ago. But so all of ours, something that happened in your life that nobody believes you even happened. Mine involves seeing a celebrity and nobody believes me. They never have believed me. We'll do it next.

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3: 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Bullseye traffic.
4: 15 southbound from Northern Beltway to Spaghetti Bowl. Should take about 8 minutes, and another 8 minutes from the Spaghetti Bowl to Southern Beltway. 11 northbound from Spaghetti Bowl to Northern Beltway. Should take you about 10 minutes. Flamingo westbound after I-11. That accident's gone. Sunset west of Eastern. There's an accident with injuries. That's a check of the roads.
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3: Florin Morrison goes to the dentist to get her cleaning done, and she's there sitting in the chair. The dentist comes in, goes, "How's everything going? How have you been?" She goes, "Not good. I'm on dialysis. I need a new kidney. Haven't found a donor." They did the cleaning, and she left. And the doctor's like, "Man, I should probably go get checked." So Dr. Ashley Collins went and got checked, was a match, and donated a kidney to her patient.
4: Wow.
3: Saved her life.
4: That's crazy.
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5: How's that make you feel, Eddie?
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7: That's what it's all about.
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5: You don't
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6: Right.
5: That's a great story. Nothing else?
6: That's it.
5: That's it. Okay. Wonderful story. That's what it's all about.
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5: Hey, let's do ours. Things in our life that we saw or experienced that nobody believes us about. We kind of had that thing a minute ago. But so all of ours, something that happened in your life that nobody believes you even happened. Mine involves seeing a celebrity and nobody believes me. They never have believed me. We'll do it next.
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3: 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Bullseye traffic.
4: There's an accident, Craig, eastbound at Valley Drive, blocking the right lane. Sandhill south of Flamingo. This accident at Rosecrest Circle in the cleanup stages. 15 northbound after Craig, there's a stalled vehicle off left. 15 northbound at Washington, watch for a stall off right. If you see a problem on the road, call us on the tip line, 702-238-7333.
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0: Morgan Wallen, Post Malone. I ain't coming back on 95.5 The Bull. Today going to be a scorcher. It's got me thinking about my favorite summer foods. Watermelon definitely at the top. What are yours?
1: Oh my gosh, my favorite summer food is corn.
0: Yes, that's a good one.
1: You gotta love summer corn. It tastes so good. Sweet, yummy.
0: Yes.
1: Love some corn with butter, salt, and pepper.
0: Oh, you're speaking my language.

0: 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We're talking favorite summer foods. What is yours?
1: Favorite summer food is cookie dough ice cream. I can basically live off of cookie dough ice cream better in the summertime.
0: Oh my gosh, same. 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Take my

0: 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Las Vegas is number one for country, and he is going to rock the stage at T-Mobile Arena at our iHeartRadio Music Festival. I mean, I'm looking at AXS.com right now. 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

0: 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National sugar cookie today. I just got to have two sugar cookies. I'm feeling happy. What's making you feel happy today?
1: 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So we have kind of conflicting schedules. So it's always good when we have a joint day off.
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4: 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Bullseye traffic.
5: Watch for slowing for the accident on Buffalo northbound at Oakey. A crash on the 215 Southern Beltway eastbound at I-15. And watch for a stalled vehicle on 215 Southern Beltway eastbound just past Windmill. It's going to be off to the right on the shoulder. Also a stall I-11 southbound at Jones. If you see a traffic problem, call the tip line 702-238-7333.
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0: voices just fit together like a puzzle piece. Ella Langley, Morgan Wallen, and I Can't Love You Anymore on 95.5 The Bull. I've got one goal next week, and that is to get you $1,000. Have you sounding like Lisa?
1: Oh, my God. Are you kidding me? 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Oh, my God. Oh, my God. You've made my day.
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0: 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Saw this one just come through the talkback mic. I gotta give Jenner flowers because this is very exciting.
1: I woke up and I decided to try on my pre-pregnancy jeans and they fit. So that is making me very happy today.
0: Yes, you go, girl. So proud of you. You should be so proud of you. Let me know what's making

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1: Today, I'm really happy because I'm taking a long weekend this weekend. It's going to be great.
0: You lucky girl. Chloe, you enjoy every second. Have a drink for us. And also, thanks for listening to 95.5

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Montana sky. 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But ain't got much memory of the scenes, come to think I missed them all. And damn,

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1: The World Cup quarterfinals are getting started. England's Morgan Rogers knows they'll be going up against a tough Norway team on Saturday.
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1: Norway knocked out five-time champion Brazil in the round of 16. 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

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It's Mojo. Lauren Elena has a new song with Kane Brown. You know they had a big success with What If, and they actually went to school together. And she sees it a new one on social media. She loves a good collaboration, right? 95.5 The Bull, Lauren on now with Chase Matthew. Here's All My Exes.

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Our world champion Las Vegas Aces have a couple of all-stars now. Jackie Young earned her fifth straight, as did Asia Wilson, giving the Aces a bunch of all-stars this year. 95.5.

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About 111, 112 maybe today. It's 95.5 The Bull. Las Vegas is number one for country. Some of that monsoon rain actually sounds pretty good right now. Can we get more of that, please? It's The Bull. The latest from Zach Top.

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Well, your talkbacks anyway. You can get your requests in. 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The latest from Taylor Swift, an all-time favorite from Brooks and Dunn, something from Morgan, all on the way during this 95-minute commercial-free bull ride. 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

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I'm Mojo. My 18-year-old daughter is going off to college this fall, so this Saturday I'm treating her to the Sphere. We're going to go see Kenny Chesney. Have you seen the Sphere show? If you haven't, you can live vicariously through our Instagram story.

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0: 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Your chance at $1,000. You got to think of what you can do. 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
1: You know what? I'm not sure I'm going to Disneyland next month, so maybe save it for that.
0: I'll be here starting Monday at 9:10. Your first of 9 chances to win $1,000 on the bull.

free gas summer continues on 95.5 The Bull. Gas prices still up there. We're going to put some fuel in your tank, $400. We'll do that here in the next 10 minutes or so on 95.5 The Bull. Let's turn up the new one from Kane Brown. Here's Woman.

We have Rascal Flatts coming back to Vegas. December 5th, the Coliseum at Caesars Palace. If you want free tickets, hit 95.5thebull.com. Right there on the contest page, your chance to score a ticket to see the Flatts. Might be one of the last times, too, so get in on that. $400 in free gas, your chance to win right after Luke Combs on the Bull.

0: tomorrow morning, 8 a.m., we're going to kick off your weekend. The Friday morning dance party. Then at 8:20, our most popular game, Easy Trivia. 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

darling. Anybody else still hearing fireworks going off in their neighborhood? I live out in Henderson, and last night we heard some knucklehead outside doing them. And they were loud, too. 95.5 to pull. All right, 4th of July is behind us, guys. We can stop that now. Everybody.